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Morirugam, morirugam, morirugam, morirugam, morirugam, morirugam, morirugam, morirugam, morirugam, morirugam, morirugam, morirugam, morirugam, morirugam, morirugam, morirugam, morirugam, morirugam, 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
1: 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This is a very ambitious project and it's going to in a big way improve the supply chain efficiency in our view as we move along.
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2: These realities have reinforced the need for stronger partnerships to ensure that our economies remain adequately supplied, competitive, and resilient. At KCB, we have always believed that sustainable economic transformation is built on strong partnerships. We are enablers of commerce to unlock investment and support the strategic sectors like oil and gas that keep our economies moving.
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3: 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Cody Gakpo finds the back of the net and is embraced by his teammates.
4: And the emotions, not just for the goal itself, for the country, for his family.
3: 90 has passed, the header is excellent as the clock was ticking down. The header was pinpoint and powerful. We will go into extra time.
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3: Elayoni, off the bar! Kluivert hits the bottom of the post! He can, oh, it's over the line! Beckhorst delivers! Netherlands man who rolls it wide! And he hits the bottom of the post! Starts his run up! And it's saved! It's Saibari! And history does repeat itself! What a story in the Estadio Monterrey! What a clash!
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5: Do we need to get to a point where we'll be looking at these things in our rearview mirror? Definitely we need to But also, there have been instances where these claims of abductions have been exaggerated. We are investigating. And when a matter is being investigated, the best we can do is to allow for them to conclude their investigations.
6: It goes to demonstrate, as a matter of fact, the government of President William Samoei Ruto has no commitment whatsoever to uphold the Constitution, but more fundamentally on the issue of abrogating the rights and the liberties in the Bill of Rights. It's quite telling.
7: We would want to know, as the people of Kenya, who is abducting them, who is torturing them, because that has not come out clearly.
8: And so hearing anyone saying that we do not know who is carrying these abductions, then they must be new in Jerusalem. They must not be living in this country. In fact, they have just landed this morning. I mean, this thing is being carried out by government.
1: Mudhio matema wa maithari, matema mengi ni dhavita siya mudhanya, nanie mwendo wa agitunga.
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2: Please leave the 55 million Kenyans with the media as their last line of defense. I call on all media houses, the journalists and the editors, to stand in solidarity with one another. Do not be cowed, do not be threatened or intimidated. Stand firm and speak the truth for the people of Kenya. You are the last line of defense for the 55 million Kenyans. Ahead of the 2027 general elections, as you observe your code of ethics to report elections, be forthright. I do not allow the state to capture or subvert the will of the people. The Kenya Editors Guild must stand firm and protect the editorial independence. You must shield your members and stand for Kenya. Your members must be safe and their rights must be protected. Please do not let the excesses of this regime kill your journalism. I call on the United Nations and the intergovernmental bodies that protect journalists not to shut their eyes on Kenya and Uganda as witness targeted assault on the members of the Fourth State. A society must endure without a government for a while, but no free society can endure without a free media.
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I respect that lady so much, yes, because the English that I speak today, mad respect, yes, to this lady of substance, yes, Miss Njero. 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I was among the best students, yes, ya kithongo. 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That was the very first unit that we did in first year. 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I was among the best students. 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Thank you. Mad respect na DJ Sarge. To 11 in our Facebook page yeze ya tuwewe more from amdhikire. Was that a teacher? Special teacher in your life. 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